0: Want a playback?
1: Why don't you sing I'm Doing the Best I Can?
2: I'm doing... I tell you what, let's try it one more time. If I crack, well,
1: If you crack, you got a new world's record. It's 29.
2: I did 60 one time. The record never came out.

want me to chase. Your pretty friends in the rat race. But I don't feel I am part of the team. And I'm not a flag.

shaking hands, saying, how do you do? They're really saying, I love you, I hear.